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hands together, the heart center. 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

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Okay, we'll come standing up. And the first exercise, we're going to be doing a kriya called for emotional mental balance, regulating menopause or postmenopause. We stand with our feet pretty close together, hook the thumbs over each other, and stretch your whole spine and lean back at it. So that your spine is forming an unbroken curve and you're bending back 20 degrees, keeping the fingers pulling you back. And we breathe long and deep, a gentle breath, breathing up and down the curve of your spine. This exercise is called Miracle Bend. It bends the negativity in the human being. It adjusts the navel and brings an emotional, angry person to calmness. So keep perfecting and correcting the angle. Pull back at the 20 degrees and flow your breath up and down in a wave.

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Stay back, exhale. Inhale, and again, lift your lower vertebrae and curve and reach back. Feel your shoulder blades lifting. And slowly come upright. Bring your arms down by the sides and drop your chin on the chest.

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And this next part is for overcoming insecurity and emotional behavior. And what we do is, staying down, we will hold the breath and pump the navel while holding the breath as long as you can. And then when you have to exhale, exhale, hold the breath out and pump the navel as long as you can. So keep going. Do this for 2 minutes.

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And this exercise massages an area that we usually neglect, the back of the spine. This raises the spirit, corrects any victim mentality, and gives the will to fight. 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So keeping your hands bent like this, kind of for balance, then rotate the hips in very large circles, as large as possible.

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And just small circles rotating back, and then we're going to bend back from the waist while rotating, and then we'll keep moving and bend all the way forward, moving the arms the whole time. One rotation per second. 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

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We're going to bring the left arm up at 60 degrees, keep the elbow straight, bend the palm flat, face the ceiling, and just hold that position, make a perfect angle, keep the wrist bent, other hand in Gyan Mudra, 1 minute, long deep breath.

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And lower the arm, exhaling. Now the other arm, same way. The key is keeping the elbow straight, bend the wrist. Keep the palm flat to the ceiling, feel the prana coming through the palm. 1 minute, long deep breath.

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1: 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The perfect guru has done it perfectly. He blessed me with forgiveness. I have found lasting peace and bliss. Everywhere the people dwell in peace. The perfect guru has done it perfectly. He blessed me with forgiveness. I have found lasting peace and bliss. Everywhere the people dwell in peace. Devotional worship to the Lord is what gives rewards. The perfect guru by his grace gave it to me. How rare are those who know this pause. Sing the word of the guru's bani, O siblings of destiny. That is always rewarding and peace-giving. Nanak has meditated on the Naam, the name of the Lord. He has realized his preordained destiny. 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Nanak has meditated on the Naam, the name of the Lord. 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

Sagre duka jai. Vaheguru.

0: today, because he said they're ordered.
1: But being smarter about it.
0: Okay.
1: You know, that happened, the reason it happened, because he and I don't get it, but we do now. When those aren't plugged into that thing you got there, and if you turn that on first, boom. We're not doing that. So I'm very aware that that disturbed all the light in here. Hubby Munder actually gave me a lesson.
0: Okay.
1: And I recorded him, but I'm so inept that I pressed the wrong button and I didn't record him, so now I have to do it again.
0: Oops.
1: But I feel I made a video, so...
2: You're not in charge of the Akashic Records, I hope.
1: What?
0: Well,
1: I'm not that dumb.
0: No, not
1: only a little. But we're very aware of who we are, and I'm fine without the mic. There's like three of us here, but the people who are online,
0: right,
1: which apparently are more than I like realized.
0: Yeah.
1: So we're very aware of it. We don't want to disturb anybody's meditation.
0: Well,
1: and
0: I appreciate that.
1: We're going to be much better about it. Right, Paul?
3: Yeah.
1: Yeah, we're getting, we're good.
3: As long as I have to click that thing in.
1: Yes, yes. Do not touch. When
3: there's a lot of lights on here, so it looks like two things are on.
1: Okay, well, that sounds wonderful. I think it's probably fine. I've got the gold mic here that's like, you know, it's like Stevie Wonder's microphone, you know, one of those guys. I saw a documentary about Motown, and remember Al Green?
0: Yeah.
1: Oh, God, my God, what a voice. They made him use the same microphone because Berry Gordy was convinced that that, for him, Al Green, that particular microphone was like magic. And he made him use the same one.
0: Well,
1: yes, how's that trivia for you?
0: That's,
1: my head is filled with useless information.
0: Fascinating, actually. Anything about Motown on that.
1: I know.
0: So we grew up on the Motown sound.
1: We sure did. And there's
0: it's precious.
1: It's incredible. And there's actually another good documentary about it. That I think you would really like, because it's Berry Gordy and the other guy.
0: I know you're talking.
1: They're very close friends still, and they're old men now. And
0: right.
1: Talking about the old, just got me. And you know, the little house they had in Detroit that says Motown on it, it's still there. This teeny little, looks like a Monopoly piece. It's like a little house, it's still there.
0: Yeah, it was just, real music.
1: Yeah, absolutely.
0: Real music.
1: All righty. Wahiguru. Wahiguru. Wahiguru ji ka khalsa.
4: Wahiguru ji
1: ki fateh. We are continuing our meditation on Guru Ram Dass in preparation for celebration of Sri Singh Sab's birthday. What a great gift he gave us, sharing his personal mantra with us, with the whole world. We are very, I don't know, I think we're just lucky. I don't know. Okay. Blessed or lucky or whatever. Okay.

May the golden healing light of Guru Ram Das be with us all. Waheguru Ji Ka Khalsa, Waheguru Ji Ki Fateh.